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0: Whatever. 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
1: Shh. Did you hear that?
0: Yeah, it was your mouth breathing.
1: No. Did you hear that?
0: No. It can't be. 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

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When I grow up, I'll do it

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1: 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A 90-plus degree heat wave is hitting Kalamazoo as we speak, so take these precautions. 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Number two, drink water throughout the day with a portable water bottle. 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
0: Whatever. 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
1: 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Did you hear that?
0: Yeah, it was your mouth breathing.
1: No. Did you hear that?
0: 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It's Bodie, the three-eyed monkey from 89.1 Wider FM! 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
1: 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A 90-plus degree heat wave is hitting Kalamazoo as we speak, so take these precautions. Number one, go outside when only necessary. Number two, drink water throughout the day with a portable water bottle. 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
1: 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Did you hear that?
0: Yeah, it was your mouth breathing.
1: No. Did you hear that?
0: No. It can't be. 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
1: 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A 90-plus degree heat wave is hitting Kalamazoo as we speak, so take these precautions. 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Number two, drink water throughout the day with a portable water bottle. 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Number four, have a personal fan or ice packs nearby and accessible. 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

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Do you even hear me? What's with this connection?

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0: Whatever. Can we just get this over with?
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0: yeah, we'll get this over with, okay?
1: Shh. Did you hear that?
0: Yeah, it was your mouth breathing.
1: No. Did you hear that?
0: No. It can't be. It's really him. 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

0: 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A 90-plus degree heat wave is hitting Kalamazoo as we speak, so take these precautions. Number one, go outside when only necessary. Number two, drink water throughout the day with a portable water bottle. Number three, wear loose clothing. 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
1: Dude, relax. 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
0: Whatever. Can we just get this over with?
1: If you stop being a baby about it,
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1: Shh. Did you hear that?
0: Yeah, it was your mouth breathing.
1: No. Did you hear that?
0: No. It can't be. It's really him. It's Bodie, the three-eyed monkey from 89.1 Wider FM. 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

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A 90-plus degree heat wave is hitting Kalamazoo as we speak, so take these precautions. Number one, go outside when only necessary. Number two, drink water throughout the day with a portable water bottle. Number three, wear loose clothing. Number four, have a personal fan or ice packs nearby and accessible. 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
1: 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A 90 plus degree heat wave is hitting Kalamazoo as we speak. So take these precautions. 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
0: Whatever. 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
1: Shh. Did you hear that?
0: Yeah, it was your mouth breathing.
1: No. Did you hear that?
0: No. It can't be. It's really him! 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

And it'll be a fantastic time. And I have a great show set up for you guys today. But before we get into the music, let's talk about the weather. So today in Kalamazoo, Michigan, it is a beautiful day here. And today, right now, it is 73 degrees Fahrenheit and mostly cloudy with a high of 84 degrees and a low of 67. Sunny conditions are expected around 9 a.m. Wind gusts are up to 5 miles per hour today. So, like I said, beautiful day today. It will be a little cloudier as the day progresses, but that's okay. Some overcast is always welcome here in my world. But yeah, the weather's been great. Other than the humidity, I have been a hater on the humidity recently. I will say that. I don't think I've worn my hair up in a ponytail as much as I have now because of the humidity. Like, I haven't worn my hair in a ponytail in years because, first of all, I have a bob and my hair is just really short. But I've been like growing it out just a tad, a little tinge, and it's gotten to the point where I can put it up. And honestly, thank God, or else I would be literally dying because of this freaking humidity. I swear to God. But anyway, enough complaining about the weather, enough talking about the weather. Let's get into the music. So, the first song that I have up today is called Weatherman by Eddie Benjamin. And after that, we're going to hear White Noise by Holly Hubberstone on 89.1 Wider FM.

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Okay, so I have been gone for the past few weeks. Gasp, I know. I've been busy. I've been a busy bee, let me tell you. And by busy bee, I mean I've been places. I've been traveling. I've been adventuring. I've been doing great things. And it was a lot of fun. But I will say I am exhausted. I just need to, like... Okay, I know I literally have just been off for, like, 2 weeks. But it's also, like, 2 weeks doing stuff. So I didn't, like, actually just get to lounge around and, like, lay down. I mean, I did when I was at home, which was fantastic. But I just want to, like, rot. You know, like, I just want to lay in my apartment, watch TV, or, like, I don't know, do crafts and just rot. But... anyway, but I wanted to get into, like, what happened to me this morning, because I think it's kind of funny. It is, but it isn't. I don't know. So I was getting ready this morning to come here and do my show. I'm so excited I'm back on air. I, like, walked into the studio, and I'm like, ugh, I'm home, which was so nice. It was a nice feeling. But I was getting ready to come here, and... as I was getting ready, you know, like when you just sit on your phone and scroll Instagram, TikTok, like everything like that. So I did that. I finished getting ready. I was scrolling TikTok. And then I came across this really sweet TikTok of a woman who is like, has a teenage boy who's like her son's a teenager. And she just got diagnosed with breast cancer. And then all of his friends came in and him, and they all like showed her that they shaved their heads for her. So then I was like, that is so freaking sweet. I started crying, of course. And I'm like, okay, maybe I'll swipe like 3 more times and then I have to get going. So I start crying. I'm crying, like the screen's very blurry. And then I scroll to like 2 videos down, and it's this old man, and he's watching his wife's like celebration of life slideshow, and he was just cheesing up a storm, and everyone else is crying, but he's so happy, and like he's like, wow, this is like the life that I lived with this woman. And I'm just sitting there, and then I'm like, oh my god, I'm catching strays left and right. I start sobbing, like I'm actually like, I'm petting my boyfriend's dog, and I'm like, oh my god, it's just a video, it can't hurt me, it's just a video. And I was so sad. I was like, I was crying. And it was like, ugh, that's so sweet. Like, I can't. Oh my god. So anyway, that's what happened to me this morning. And I'm like, man, I am going through the ringer right now. Like, my social media feed is going through the ringer. So it's okay. Obviously, I'm fine. But man, you know how it's just... It just is how it is sometimes, and that was crazy that it happened to me twice this morning. But anyway, enough of sad stuff. Let's move on with the music. Let's get into some lovey song. Well, songs. We have quite a few love songs in this playlist today, and this is one of them, and this is one of my favorites. So this song that is up next is called You and Me Song by The Wannadies. And after that, we're going to hear 7-Eleven by Stella Lefty on 89.1 Wider FM, your source for radio evolution. I'm your host, Katie Joe, and this is Coffee Break.

You're listening to 89.1 Wider FM, and what you just heard was 7-Eleven by Stella Lefty, and before that was You and Me Song by The Wannadies. Okay, so my boyfriend took me on a date last night. It was so much fun. It was just so nice to actually just go out and have a night with him. It was fantastic. We went to dinner. There's a reason I'm bringing this up right now. Because it reminded me, 7-Eleven, the name of the song reminded me of this. So recently I've figured out, wow, 7-Eleven or like Speedway or whoever gives Slurpees around here, they always have the weirdest flavors, like the weirdest flavor combos, okay? And every time we go, like me and my friends are always like, hey, let's go get Slurpees. We go to get a Slurpee and either all of the Slurpee machines that I would like are down, or they're just really weird flavors, like pina colada or grape. Like, I mean, those aren't crazy, but like, who wants a grape Slurpee? I don't know. But so that reminded me of that, which then led me to my thought process of my boyfriend and I went on a date last night, and we went to this restaurant, and they had phenomenal food. It was fantastic. And they gave us like the dessert menu, and one of the desserts was like sorbet or sherbet or whatever you want to call it. I don't know. Like dairy free. And we're like, oh, we could split that. That'd be good. Like that'd be yummy. But it said it's a seasonal flavor. So we asked the waiter when he came back, we're like, hey, what's the seasonal flavor this year? Cause I'm thinking it's going to be like peach or strawberry or something like that. That's like typically like a summer, like, flavor for Michigan, to my knowledge. And then he hits me with the, oh, this year or this month's seasonal flavor is mango pineapple. Oh boy, if you don't know me, I mean, if you know me, either way, I don't like mango or pineapple, so it was like a double whammy. It was like two for two. I was like, nope, not eating that. Like, that's upsetting. But you know what? That's okay. It's fine. So then he gave me peanut butter gelato instead, which was arguably way better. Thank you very much. I love gelato. Gelato's so yummy. But yeah, double whammy. The flavors I hated. And then that's why it reminded me of 7-Eleven. About how they have some weird, really weird flavors going on in there sometimes. But yeah, so then we went to a comedy show, and it was so much fun. And it was like a KSO comedy show. So like the KSO Symphony played music with the actors, which was really interesting. And so I had a lot of fun. It was fantastic. It was great. But okay, enough about my last night. Let's move on with the music. This next song I have up is called Love Is Easy by McFly, and this is off of a Valentine's Day playlist that I found, and I was like, man, yeah. And when you listen to it, you're going to be like, yeah, this is definitely off a Valentine's Day playlist. But it's a cute song. It's a cute song, I promise. And then after that, we're going to hear Breathless by Josh Conaway on 89.1 Wider FM.

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Okay, so I was in New Jersey last weekend, not like 4th of July weekend, but the weekend before that. So I went to go visit my best friend who lives there. It was so much fun. I had a great time. We went to a drag show, which was phenomenal. I had such a great time with that. More on that later. But I wanted to talk about this bar we went to and like this interaction I had as a Michigander there. So me and my friend, we end up going to Hoboken. And she told me it's Hoboken, not Hoboken. And I said, okay, that's fine. Like, but I think it sounds better as Hoboken, not Hoboken, but whatever. That was a tangent. Anyway, we went to Hoboken and we went to a club. The club wasn't really the vibe that we were looking for. So we were like, let's go find somewhere else. So we went to this bar that was next door, which was playing the World Cup games, which I'm a big fan of the World Cup. I'm a big fan of watching soccer. So I said, hey, why don't we go here? And she said, yeah, let's do it. But then we were like, oh, it's a country bar. Well, we can mess with some country music and then we can also watch the game and get a few drinks. If we're not feeling it, we'll just go home. It's not a big deal. So we get into the bar. Fantastic vibe. Country music playing everywhere, but it's not like the bad country music because I'm not a big country fan. But it was like actually tasteful country music for once. And then the soccer games were on the TV and it was a fun time, right? So then me and my friend were like, hey, let's call our other friend who is in Michigan. So we FaceTime him and we're like, hey, guess where we're at? We're at a country bar, haha. And as we're on FaceTime with him, the DJ like stops the music. And we're all confused. Like, me and my friend are confused. We're like, what's going on? And the DJ starts talking. We couldn't understand him. And then he goes, well, this is for you, America. And then he starts playing the national anthem, like the Star Spangled Banner. And I'm confused because I'm like, wait, what? I know this is a country bar, but like, what? And then that went directly into Courtesy of the Red, White, and Blue, and then went into Born in the USA, and then I think it went into Sweet Home Alabama, but it was just like the weirdest vibe ever, like at midnight. It was just so odd, but it was so fun. But me and my friend were like, ooh, we're not really, like, why is this happening? We're confused. And this guy comes up to us and he's like, hey, it looks like you guys aren't messing with this the same way I'm not messing with this. We're like, yeah, it's kind of odd, but whatever. And so then we start talking to this guy and he said, oh, where are you guys from? And my friend and him were doing their New Jersey talk or whatever. And then he goes to me and is like, where are you from? And I said, oh, I'm from Michigan. And he said, Michigan? Okay, I've always wanted to do the hand thing. Show me where you're from. Then he holds his hand upside down. Like, if you're a Michigander, you know if you hold your mitten upside down, it's you're looking at Indiana. That's the Indiana map. And so I said that. I was like, hey, you're holding up Indiana. That's not where I'm from. I'm from Michigan. It's the mitten state. And he then starts arguing with me. Like, no, you don't know what Michigan looks like. This is what Michigan looks like. You're wrong. You're wrong. You're right next to Green Bay. And I said, no. The Michigan is the mitten state. Like, it's literally shaped like a mitten. And I'm in the Lower Peninsula, so I'm not next to Green Bay. I'm actually closer to, like, Chicago or Toledo. And he's like, no. You don't understand. That's not Michigan. That's not Michigan. And he just keeps going on and on and on. And I'm like, am I getting gaslit right now? Because now he's going around the whole bar and it's like, is this Michigan? Is this Michigan? Like holding his hand upside down and everybody said, yep. And I'm like, what is going on right now? And it was really funny. But then he was like, well, I'm going to look it up. So he pulls his phone out. He looks up the state of Michigan and lo and behold, it shows up the way I explained it to. And then he still continued to call me a liar. And it was just so odd. And finally, his final, like,
argument is like, yeah, well, I'm going to Yale for law school, so. And I was like, oh, cool. How do you not know what Michigan looks like? But yeah, it was a very silly interaction. Like, I can't believe that happened to me in New Jersey. Like, I mean, actually, I can believe it. But it was just very interesting and intriguing. I was like, what is going on? Like, you'd think that they've never met a Michigander, which is very possible, honestly. But who knows? But anywho, let's move on with the music. This next song I have up is called Simon Says by Samara. And after that, we're going to hear Summer by Ellie Coves on 89.1 Wider FM, your source for Radio Evolution.

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Okay, like I said, I went to New Jersey a few weekends ago, and I had to navigate public transport by myself for the first time, which was very interesting, I will say. Honestly, getting on a plane, boarding a plane, perfectly fine. Like, that was actually really easy, and it was easier than I expected and remembered. Because I've gone on like planes before, and I've gone on buses and trains and stuff, but I always went with somebody who knew what they were doing, so I would just kind of turn my brain off and call it good, you know. So it was kind of freaky at first, but after getting on the plane and everything, it was fine. So it was interesting. But then the bus that I had to take to get to my friend Sam's apartment in New Jersey was very interesting. I have never, I guess, navigated that type of public transport before. I don't think, like, the only buses I've ever been on have been, like, school buses and, like, everything like that. I haven't even been on the metro here in Kalamazoo, so I don't know how, like, bus routes work, really. I don't, like, I mean, I can obviously figure it out, and I did, but it was also just, like, they didn't have anything labeled correctly or, like, easily identifiable in New Jersey, and so I was, like, texting my friend frantically, like, where am I? What do I do? Please help. I don't know where I'm going. I don't understand. And she's just like, it's okay. Like, this is where you're going. This is where you go. And I'm like, okay. And it was, like, just very interesting to see and be a part of. But it was exhausting. Oh, my God. Because also, I am a germaphobe. I do have, like, a phobia of germs and everything. So being on public transport by myself really, like, spiked up my anxiety level for that, which was very interesting to experience. I mean, I've experienced it before, but it was interesting. But I'm fine, and I didn't get sick, knock on wood. And we're gonna keep on thriving, I guess. But anywho, let's move on with the music. So this next song I have up is called Knees Deep by The Beths. And after that, we're going to hear First Girl on the Moon by Erica Manzoli on 89.1 Wider FM.

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I like the sound of First Girl on the Moon. I think it's very interesting and intriguing. Like, it's not something I would typically turn on for myself, but I was listening to it. I'm like, okay, the lyrics are really cute and like it's very interesting. And sometimes we got to switch things up and play a different things on this show. So that's why I played that one. And then Knees Deep by The Best. I think it's just fun and groovy and so iconic, honestly. But so I want to talk about this drag show I went to in New Jersey. It was actually one of the most fun nights I think I've ever experienced. That I can remember recently. So me and my friend Sam, we get in, we sit down. It's like a small venue, so we're not really sure what to expect. I've never been to a drag show. The only things that I know about drag is from RuPaul's Drag Race, if I'm being so real. And, like, whatever research I've done, I've never actually seen a drag show in person or live or anything like that. So we were not sure what to expect. So we sit down, we're listening, we're watching, and it is, like, so much fun. There's three different drag queens, and each of them had, like, two different impersonations that they were doing. And they were dancing, they were lip-syncing, and it was just, like, a weird glorified maybe is the wrong word. It was the same vibe as a strip club, except they don't strip, they dance and they like sing, and you just give them a bunch of ones, and it was so much fun. Like, I wasn't uncomfortable or anything because there was nobody there to make it uncomfortable. They were just having a great time and being themselves and just dancing, singing, and doing their thing. So it was a lot of fun. The impersonations that we saw, it was like Sabrina Carpenter, Cardi B, Whitney Houston, who else? Pink, Cher, and then there was somebody else Kesha. It was just such a good time. And the Spice Girls, they all like went together and did the Spice Girls. And it was a fantastic time. I think I need to go to more drag shows because they're just so much fun. Like, what do you mean? You just get to, like, dance and sing in, like, beautiful gowns and, like, dresses and outfits and, like, interact with the audience, and the audience loves you and you love the audience. It's just so good. And it was, I can't say enough. It was so much fun. My goodness. But anywho, let's move on with the music. So this next song I have up is called If You Wanna Take Me Home by Kids That Fly. Then after that, we're going to hear Bluff by The Layaways on 89.1 Wider FM.

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I'm your host, Katie Jo, and this is Coffee Break. And what you just heard was Bluff by The Layaways, and before that was If You Wanna Take Me Home by Kids That Fly. Okay, so before I went on my vacations, I was kind of dogging on Toy Story 5. And I'm not proud of it. I'm not proud of it because it was actually a really good movie. So this, like, I think it was like maybe a week ago or something. Me and my boyfriend, my best friend Julie and her boyfriend, we all went to the movies. We had like a little double date action going. And we're like, let's go and see Toy Story 5. We have to see it. We all like Disney. Like, let's just do it. And we go in. I had really, unfortunately, I had really low expectations.

movies, and this movie was actually phenomenal. Like, I very much enjoyed watching, like, the development of, because the whole point of the movie was kids don't play anymore. They only play on tablets or, like, electronics, so they don't have imaginations anymore, or, like, the toys are lost or losing their interest in toys and stuff like that. So it was very deep, because me growing up in a generation where that was very much the case, like, I remember that happening to me, of like, I would play with my toys all the time, and then all of a sudden all my friends were getting iPods and iPads and tablets and DSIs and everything like that, and I would want to be like them. I would want the electronics so I could play with them and everything. And granted, it's a little different now, but It was really weird to see myself in that movie, like 10-ish years, like maybe 10 or 15 years later. It was just very odd, and it was very endearing. And one of the scenes, I won't spoil it, but one of the scenes did make me sob. When this scene came on, it was like near the end of the movie. This scene came on, I started crying, and then Julie started crying, and we both looked at each other and we started sobbing even harder, because we're like, this is so sad. This is so, like, sweet. It was just such a weird part of the, well, not weird, but it was like, it was a weird sensation, because you're like, I used to watch these movies growing up. I was a kid watching Toy Story, and then all of a sudden, boom, I am the parent, even though I don't have a kid. I promise I don't have a kid. But, like, I am that adult figure now that is looking at these children, like, playing their games or playing with toys and stuff like that. It was very interesting and endearing, and I really enjoyed it. But, okay. Anywho, let's move on with the music. So this next song I have up is called When It's Over by Scoobert Dubert. And then after that, we're going to hear Nickel by Flip Turn on 89.1 Wider FM.

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I think that band name, Scoobert Dubert, is just so silly, goofy, funny, and yeah, I really like it. Anyway, all day today, like, I woke up this morning, and I'm like, man, I'm just, like, I'm very hormonal right now. So my moods have been like all over the place. And I am like, I'm in that weird like limbo state between like, I'm okay versus like, oh, I feel really weird. So what I, you know, just, I don't know. I woke up weird. So then I'm like, man, you know what sounds really good today? Backseat Lovers, when we were friends. And, you know, maybe I'll play that later. Not on the show because it's a little too popular now. But I do enjoy Backseat Lovers, and I'll probably listen to them today. So we'll see. But let's move on with the music. This next song I have up is called Fault Line by Sophie Holohan. And after that, we're going to hear Pink Lemonade by Sub Radio on 89.1 Wider FM.

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So this weekend, I have basically nothing going on. Thank God. I can just chill out, read my book maybe, build my book nooks, have a great time, and just, you know, like I said, chill out. But then the weekend after that, I do have something going on. So I'm just a busy bee on the weekends. What can I say? I like doing things. I like traveling. I like going places. I like having plans. But also, it's nice to just kind of chill for a bit. But next weekend, it's still going to be a relaxing weekend, even though I'm doing something. Me and my boyfriend are going camping, and it's going to be such a fun time. Like, I love camping. I haven't been camping in so long. I mean, the last time I actually went camping, like tent camping, was when I went to Hinterland Music Festival. And that was very exciting and very fun. So I can't wait to actually like sit down and go camping in a campground rather than a music festival ground, because we couldn't have a campfire at the music festival grounds. So there we are. I'm excited for a campfire. I'm excited to just sit around it and read and make s'mores and make hobo pies and everything like that. Ugh, it's going to be so good. It's going to be so fun. So yeah, that's going to be my weekend next weekend. And this weekend, I'm just going to chill out, have a great time, watch movies, maybe go outside. Well, definitely go outside at some point and maybe catch a tan. Who knows? But anywho, let's move on with the music. So this next song I have up is called I Love Whatever Is Wrong With You by Paris Mitchell. And after that, we're going to hear Alice by Vista Kicks on 89.1 Wider FM.

Listening to 89.1 Wider FM, and what you just heard was Alice by Vista Kicks, and before that was I Love Whatever Is Wrong With You by Paris Mitchell. Now, I'm kind of grooving, so let's keep these tunes a-moving. This next song I have up is called 22, and it's a cover of Taylor Swift's 22 by Call It Off. And then after that, we're going to hear 22 by Anna Justin on 89.1 Wider FM.

You're listening to 89.1 Wider FM, and what you just heard was 22 by Anna Justin, and before that was 22, a cover of Taylor Swift's 22 by Call It Off. So, you might be wondering why I played 22, both types, right now. It was my birthday. Yay! I turned 22! Yay! My birthday was July 2nd, so I went home for that weekend. It was a lot of fun. I had a great time. My boyfriend, my best friends that are here in Kalamazoo, we all went up and we had a great time. We just sat by the pool, we lounged around, we snacked. It was a fantastic time. We sang karaoke one of the nights, we played board games. We went and watched the fireworks that my family put on. It was just such a fun time and it was so relaxing, and it was fantastic. I saw my mom surprise me with a graduation party with all my family coming, which was a lot of fun. I did enjoy seeing my family and it was great. So very much appreciated that. And it was so much fun. I saw family I didn't see a lot. I hung out with friends and family. We did a Katie trivia, which was a lot of fun, where me and my friend Julie, we created a trivia game based on my life experiences, which was interesting to see. And my family was like, "What?" And I'm like, "Yeah, sorry guys, you might not win this one." But it was a lot of fun. We did goof off, and we couldn't go on the boat. It was a little too hot and muggy for that, honestly. It was very humid while we were up where I'm from in Tawas. And, like, so humid to the point where it was, like, my neck was sweating because my hair was on it. It was not ideal, let me tell you. So I turned 22. It was a big deal. I love my birthday. My birthday has always been a big deal to me. And I just appreciate everybody who stopped and, like, wished me a happy birthday and, you know, whatever. I don't know. So, yeah. Anywho, let's move on with the music. So this next song I have up is called Shapeshifting on a Saturday Night by Avery Cochran. And after that, we're going to listen to Eat the Pavement by Dev Lemons on 89.1 Wider FM.

You're listening to 89.1 Wider FM. And what you just heard was Eat the Pavement by Dev Lemons. And before that was Shapeshifting on a Saturday Night by Avery Cochran. Man, it has been just a whirlwind of a week, a whirlwind of a weekend. I'm having such a fun time, though. Like, I'm very happy with where, well, maybe not very, but I'm happy with where my life is right now. What would make me happier is finding a big girl job. That's all that I can say. Yes, so I will say to my fans that have been following along, I unfortunately did not get that job that I had an interview with. Everybody say, aw, I know, but it's okay. It was still a really great experience, and I'm glad that I even was thought about and had the opportunity to interview and have a final interview. It really helped, like, build my confidence within myself. And honestly, if that job isn't for me, that's okay. The universe is telling me something, and there are just bigger and better things for me along the way somewhere else. So that's okay. We're not too butthurt about it, but we still really appreciate having all of that experience that I was fortunate enough to have. So yeah, but anywho, I have a few more songs to play and not a lot of time, so let's just move on with the music. This next song I have up is called Pretty Little Fantasy by Brennan Weedle. And after that, we're going to hear Naming You by Declare on 89.1 Wider FM.

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And let's just keep on moving with the music. This next song I have up is called Call It What You Want by Pool Girl, and after that we're going to hear Soft Cover by Widow Speak on 89.1 Wider FM, your source for Radio Evolution.

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And unfortunately, that was the last song on my show. Everybody say, aw, aw. I know, but don't worry. I'll be back at some point. I actually don't know if I'll... Am I going to be here next week? I think I have a doctor's appointment during this show, actually. So, yeah. Unfortunately, I don't think I'll be here next week, but I'll be here the weekend, or the week after that. So that'll be good and fun and groovy. But yes, so thank you all so much for tuning in. This is Coffee Break with Katie Jo. I'm here most every Friday at 9 a.m. until 11 a.m. where I talk about everything and I play everything. So thank you all so much for tuning in. And this is Katie Jo tuning out. Bye.

are Kalamazoo. You have just tuned into Continental Breakfast on 89.1 Wider FM, your source for radio evolution. Continental Breakfast is the morning show for people who slept in. I'm your host, Lucas, saying good morning to everyone except for any car company that manufactures cars with super bright headlights on them and no way to turn them off. Well, you do have a way to turn them off, but like, why are your regular headlights so bright? What? Why do you need that? Why are you harnessing the power of the sun? It's not that deep, dude. Don't worry about it. It's so easy. It's fine. But in any case, yeah, we'll get into the weather real quick. So right now in Kalamazoo, the wonderful city of Kalamazoo,

It is 78 degrees Fahrenheit. We have a high of 84 degrees, a low of 67 degrees. Just so you guys know, anybody who just did the 6-7 motion when you heard that, you're actually your brain actually just exploded, and your access to the wider app has been forever revoked. No, I'm kidding. That's not happening. In fact, you know what? Actually, you've been promoted. Actually, you get the Wider App Plus, which has my face on it and absolutely nothing else. That is the only change. I gotta get us on that. I need to talk with someone about getting that, because that sounds like a really great feature. Lots of demand for that one, I'm sure. Honest to goodness, truthfully. But yeah, it is a pretty dang wonderful day, if I do say so myself. Let's see what else is going on. I just want to check out like the week. I mean, like, it looks like it's going to be a pretty good week in general. Not that crazy hot. Well, oh, I do see that actually. In the like early in next week, it's going to start getting up into the early 90s again. I do see that now. I am noticing that. On Wednesday, we have a low of 70 and a high of 90. So that's pretty not my favorite. I get like warm weather, I'm fine with, I guess. This is all right. I mean, it could be snowing, but again, generally, I prefer like cooler weather. That's just my personal preference. That's the way that I see it. But also, gotta acknowledge that, hey, this is the day that the Lord has made. Let us rejoice and be glad in it, indeed. And that we shall do. And in enjoying our day, we will continue to listen to some wonderful music here on 89.1 Wider FM. This next song is by a local group called Smiling Hooks. This is Sunsets. After that, we're going to play Abandoned Ship by Chlorine Beach here on 89.1 Wider FM.

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That was Abandoned Ship by Chlorine Beach. And before that was Sunsets by Smiling Hooks. Smiling Hooks, really fun local band. I love local bands. I will always, forever and forever, ever love local bands. Ah, local artists, let's go. I love it. So much fun. In any case, you know what else is fun? Most of the time, at least. Talking about the 4th of July. You know what I'm saying? I love fireworks, personally. I feel like there's this big, like, pushback against fireworks. And it's like, I don't know, man. Say what you will about me. Cancel me if you want. I might not be, like, woke enough because I still really love the fireworks. I love the fireworks on 4th of July. I don't care if that makes me, like a capitalist pig or whatever other, like, label you want to throw at me. An imperialist, a colonizer. I don't care. I like the fireworks. Right? I like hot dogs. And burgers, too. But, like, I don't know. The fireworks is really cool. I can have, like, hot dogs and hamburgers any other time. But that's the fireworks is the one thing that's, like, I love that. That's so much fun. I think it's a lot of fun. And I feel like there's a lot of pushback from that, from, like, people my age. And I'm like, I don't... Sure. Okay. It kind of just... I don't know. It really does kind of feel... I don't know how to describe it, except for saying that it's just... It's anti-fun. You guys are anti-fun. You can, like, moral... You can, like, say, like, you have, like, certain moral qualms. I understand that. You can, like, protest and by, like, not participating. I get that. But you can't say fireworks aren't fun. Come on. You can't say that's not... You can't say that's not a good time. You can't say it's not pretty, that it's not extravagant and a wonderful, just, like, sight to behold. I really do believe that. I will die on the hill that fireworks are pretty dang awesome. I like fireworks a lot. So yeah, that's mostly what I'm talking about with fireworks. That being said, I didn't really watch any fireworks this year. What I did do for the 4th is, and these are kind of like last minute plans that I did, but I ended up going to my grandparents' house. My aunt and uncle were also there. My cousin caught a fish and we ended up eating that fish. It was like a salmon. It was pretty good. Not bad. Not bad. Good catch, Lucas. Yeah, my cousin's name is Lucas. It's kind of funny. It's not that funny, but it's a little funny. But yeah, we had salmon. We had, what else did we have? We had salads. I accidentally spilled all of the, like, bacon bits onto my salad. So I ended up putting more blue cheese on my salad to, like, even it out. Yeah, I'm a blue cheese person. And you can't do anything about it. That's the best part, is you can't do anything about it. I'm gonna keep eating blue cheese whether you like it or not. But yeah, blue cheese, bacon bits, croutons, some other stuff. You know, it was a good salad. I liked it. It was kind of fun. I liked it. It was enjoyable. I was glad to get to spend time with my grandparents. It was awesome. It was great to see my aunt and uncle. They're a lot of fun, too. And then I went home. I had a singular Smirnoff Red, White, and Berry. That's like the 4th of July flavor they had, which is, like, kind of fun. I wanted to try that out. So I had that. I had one of those. I ate, like, a lot more, like, junk food that was, like, left over. And then that was the 4th of July for me. It was a holiday. It happened, and it was pretty good. I enjoyed it. Yeah, that's about all it is. Well, how did you guys, how was your 4th of July? Let me know in the Wider app. Let me know. Use the Wider app. Use the chat in the Wider app to let me know how your holiday went. Where did you go? Did you go to Botswana or whatever for the 4th? Maybe you did go to Botswana for the 4th. I want to hear that story. Because I feel like statistically there are enough people in the world that someone went from the United States to Botswana on the 4th of July. And I want to know that person's story. So if you're that person, please let me know in the Wider chat, in the Wider app. But with that, all of that being said, we're just going to get into a bit more music now. This next song we have for you guys, this next song is called Lucy's World. It's by a group called Guided by Voices. And then after that, we have Paper Sound, the GOAT Paper Sound, with their song Vodka Endorsed by Leo Tolstoy. Here's that on 89.1 Wider FM, your source for radio evolution.

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A 90-plus degree heat wave is hitting Kalamazoo as we speak, so take these precautions. Number one, go outside when only necessary. Number two, drink water throughout the day with a portable water bottle. Number three, wear loose clothing. Number four, have a personal fan or ice packs nearby and accessible. 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

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That was Vodka Endorsed by Leo Tolstoy. Leon's Toy Store. If you know, you know. Vodka Endorsed by Leon's Toy Store by Paper Sound. Before that was Guided by Voices with their song Lucy's World. Oh my gosh, it's two Peanuts jokes in a row. Isn't that so funny? What an odd coincidence. In any case, enough stupid rambling pun silliness from me. We're going to talk about something else that's like pretty dang cool. And it's something that is happening tonight in downtown Kalamazoo. Oh yeah, awesomeness. I love this. So, Art Hop is happening. If you don't know what Art Hop is, it's essentially just a series of art exhibits that are going to be coming up all over downtown Kalamazoo in a variety of local businesses and public spaces. There's going to be like a lot of different artists there. There's going to be musicians, painters, sculptors, graphic designers, a ton of different artists of all kinds all throughout the Kalamazoo community. I think it's a really cool, the visibility that events like this bring to the arts community here in Kalamazoo and beyond, because like there are other places that do things similar to Art Prize as well. Grand Rapids, of course, has their Art Prize, which is a really cool event. There's some really cool art festivals in Ann Arbor, too, I know, and just like all over the place. As well. I can't think of anything outside of the state off the top of my head, but I'm sure they exist. If you want more information about Art Hop, you can visit KalamazooArtHop.org, all one word, KalamazooArtHop.org, and you can find more information about what is happening tonight over there. Yeah. So, again, yeah, I really love being able to be exposed to, like, the local arts. Like, for example, that song we just played, that Paper Sound song, the person who wrote that song, Hatch, is going to be at Art Hop. So I think that's another example of a really cool thing, is that you might get to meet the guy who wrote that song. So if you like that song, you know. But in any case, let us continue. We're just going to play some more music. This next song we have is Nausea by De La Chute, and after that we have I Do by Look at Fiona. Enjoy that here on 89.1 Wider FM.

Osiris is near. Back to ground burning. Born to trick or house that I'd be better not around. So they feel I bother you in a waiver that gown, just like the ghosts you never fear. Till your doctor tried to quell and stood your distance, and you smile like a child with a crown. Till your solitary morning blossom.

0: You're listening to 89.1 Wider FM. I don't know, the outro kind of made me feel like a pirate there for a minute, so I went with it. In any case, I'm going to talk a little bit about my summer classes here on Continental Breakfast, the morning show for people who slept in. It is now 11:38. If you're getting up right now, chop chop, get to it, get to it, get to it. Get up and do something. Do something with your day. Come on, quick. The day is almost halfway over. Come on, please. Please do something. Don't waste your life. Oh my gosh, please. Please listen to me. Listen to me yap as I talk about my summer two classes, please. They just started this week. Yeah, I started summer two classes. I am taking 8 credit hours for these next two months leading up into fall semester. I am going to be taking, well, I am currently taking, I just started, European politics, and I am also taking personal nutrition. Now, European politics, that's not, it's in the field that I was expecting to be taking a course in. I study political science, that's my major. So I'm not too surprised that I'm taking that. But personal nutrition is not a class I thought I would be taking. I'm taking it to acquire a sustainability credit. But, like, I don't really... I'll say it like this. There's a class I wanted to take that counted for both my major and my sustainability gen ed. I would have rather taken that one, but it doesn't look like it's being offered. So I am instead taking 2 separate classes instead of just the one, which I am not that excited about. But what are you going to do when the poli-sci department here is held together by duct tape and tinfoil and toothpicks? Yeah. Yeah, that's about it. That's about all I have. No more slander. Opinions here are expressed from me. These are my opinions, not necessarily those of 89.1 Wider FM or Western Michigan University. But they are my opinions, and my opinions are almost always never true. So take with that what you will. Coming up next, we got some more music for you guys. We got Bex with I Don't Do Fun. And after that, we have Jonah Y with the song Dear Gracie. Enjoy that here on 89.1 Wider FM.
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Wake up. You are listening to 89.1 Wider FM. Bam, bam, bam, bam, bam. Wake up. Wake up. Wake up. It's 11:47. You should be out of the house by now. No, I'm kidding. You do whatever you want. I'm not gonna yell at you anymore. Especially on summer break. Dang. You know what? I'd assume that if you're listening, that means you're in the area. And I'd assume that if you're in the area, you're probably... there's a decent chance that you're not actually taking classes right now, because I feel like most Western students don't take summer classes, and that, like, obviously, everyone else listening in the area who isn't a student is obviously not taking classes, so that, by process of elimination, most of you are not taking classes. Congratulations. I am very smart. Follow us on our Instagram and download the Wider app for more thrilling commentary and demographic breakdown of Kalamazoo, the city of Kalamazoo, Kalamazoo County, Western Michigan University, and more. Because I'm just a real fountain of wisdom, is what I am. Tell you guys what. Don't know where you'd be without me, would you? You wouldn't know. You wouldn't even know, dude. That's why they made me general manager. You know what I'm saying? Yeah. I'm just kind of rambling. I have some more things to talk about, but I think for now, I think it's best if we just, like, we'll just play some more music, okay? So this next song we got. By the way, that last song, that was Jonah Y with the song Dear Grace C, and before that was I Don't Do Fun by Bex. And this next song is called Vast by a group called Funny Weather, and then after that is Soft Cult with the song She Said He Said on the Seashore. I made up that last bit, but we're about to play it here on 89.1 Wider FM, your source for radio evolution.

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This is now the end of Continental Breakfast, which means that this is the part of my show where I just talk about whatever the heck's going on at Wider. Hey, Lucas, whatever the heck's going on at Wider? I'm so glad you asked. We have some really great Wider updates coming up. So we are obviously in the middle of our Wider Waves promotional events, right? So this week, we have our second wave that released on Wednesday. We have revealed our fall orientation dates. 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Those are the three places that you can find our fall orientation dates. I will list them all for you right now. Just not anything crazy. We'll do it speed run. September 2nd, September 9th, September 18th, September 25th, October 2nd, October 7th, October 16th, October 20th, October 28th, November 6th, November 11th, November 20th, November 24th, and December 4th. 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That page should have all of the information you need to get started here. We are always looking for excited, young, talented students who are interested in learning and developing their skills and becoming a part of our wonderful, wonderful community here that we have. Furthermore, there is a box right next to me. Oh my gosh, Lucas has a box. Isn't that crazy? I know. What's in the box? I can't say. But what I can say is that you guys will figure out what's in the box if you wait long enough. So I encourage each of you to be tuned in to 89.1 Wider FM for more updates and weekly content throughout our Wider Waves promotional. Thank you so much for tuning in to Continental Breakfast on 89.1 Wider FM. You guys have a great day, and remember, the early bird gets the worm, but worms don't taste very good, so you may as well sleep in. Thank you again for being here. This is Lucas signing out.

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1: 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A 90 plus degree heat wave is hitting Kalamazoo as we speak. So take these precautions. 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Number two, drink water throughout the day with a portable water bottle. Number three, wear loose clothing. Number four, have a personal fan or ice packs nearby and accessible. 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
1: 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Did you hear that?
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1: No. Did you hear that?
0: No. It can't be. 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
1: 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Do you even hear me? What's with this connection?

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1: 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Did you hear that?
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2: 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A 90-plus degree heat wave is hitting Kalamazoo as we speak, so take these precautions. Number one, go outside when only necessary. Number two, drink water throughout the day with a portable water bottle. Number three, wear loose clothing. Number four, have a personal fan or ice packs nearby and accessible. 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

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Do you even hear me? What's with this connection?

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1: Dude, relax. 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
0: Whatever. Can we just get this over with?
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1: Shh. Did you hear that?
0: Yeah, it was your mouth breathing.
1: No, did you hear that?
0: No, it can't be. It's really him. It's Bodie, the three-eyed monkey from 89.1 Wider FM.
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A 90-plus degree heat wave is hitting Kalamazoo as we speak, so take these precautions. Number one, go outside when only

absolutely necessary. Number two, drink water throughout the day with a portable water bottle. Number three, wear loose clothing. 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

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What you just heard was Vanille Fraise, a 2015 single by L'Imperatrice. Before that was Imitation Love by Stenz off the album Eyes Didn't Let Me Open. I'm your host, Spin Kitten, and I'm super excited to be back in the studio after taking last week off. Tonight, I'm bringing you a contemporary summertime pool party set. So without further ado, let's dive right in with Summer Season by Leisure featuring Maroki. 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

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That was People Everywhere, Still Alive by Krungbin off the album The Universe Smiles Upon You. Prior to that was Summer Season, a single by Leisure and Maroki. Next up, it's Tied Up Right Now by Parcels off their self-titled album from 2018, right here on 89.1 Wider FM, your source for radio evolution.

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What you just heard was Summer Days by Rye, remixed by Roosevelt off the album Blood Remixed. Before that was Tied Up Right Now by Parcels off their self-titled album released in 2018. Coming up next is Layla by Miami Horror, but remixed by Poolside. 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

Welcome back to Renaissance Alt on 89.1 Wider FM. That was Layla, originally by Miami Horror, but remixed by Poolside. I hope everyone's weekend is off to a great start. And shout out to my mom. I think she's listening tonight. But anyways, up next is Stay Awake, House Mix by Immoral Support, right here on 89.1 Wider FM, your source for radio evolution.

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That was Feel All Right by Poolside off the album Heat. And before that was Downtown by Neil Francis. Next up is another one by Immoral Support, a super cool San Francisco-based artist focusing on themes of memory, nostalgia, and longing. This one is called Now I See. 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

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What you just heard was Sign by Roosevelt off the album Polydance. Prior to that was Now I See, a single by Amoral Support. I've got just a couple left for tonight. This next one is Games of Luck by Parcels. 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

Welcome back. That was Games of Luck, a 2016 single by Parcels. And for the last hour, you've been listening to Renaissance Alt, a magical mixture of classical and contemporary on 89.1 Wider FM. I'll be back next Friday at 7 p.m. Eastern Time, but for now, enjoy this last track. 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Until next time, keep calm and keep it locked on 89.1 Wider FM, your source for radio evolution.